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0: Hey, what's going on? I'm Tucker Wetmore, and you might know me from a couple little songs like these ones.
1: You look like I'm gonna wind up missing you. Three words too late, damn girl, you're the one that got away.
0: I got this song in the week's top five.
1: You there beside me, I need to find me a grenade.
0: We'll play that song and talk about my world tour as I count down the hits with Lon Helton of Country Air Check. Right now, here's Lon with the week's hottest song.
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0: Luke Combs in the week's hottest song, Sleepless in a Hotel Room. And later, we're going to find out if Luke is getting a little rest at the top of this week's chart on Country Countdown USA. Each week, I'm joined by a top country star who gives me a hand counting down the hits. Along this week is Tucker Whitmore. How you doing?
1: I'm fantastic. How are you doing?
0: I'm good. Really good. We should tell folks here that you're actually talking to us from a hotel room in England where you're about to play three sold-out shows in London.
1: Yeah, it's awesome. You know, three sold-out nights back-to-back-to-back in a place that I've only stepped foot in once, you know. It's pretty cool.
0: Yeah, and of course, these three shows in England wrap up an amazing first few months of the new year for you. I mean, you started out at Luke Bryan's Crash My Playa, Australia, New Zealand, now Europe, and then you're coming home for a pretty busy rest of the year.
1: Oh, yeah. It's been fun. It's been so busy. We've been so busy. But we got, you know, a little bit more time here in the UK. But then I'll have some time, and then I go out on the road with Hardy for a couple of days this summer, and then I'll be on a couple shows with Brooks and Dunn, playing with them, which is going to be amazing. Okay. I'm super excited. And then pretty much festivals in between that. Then I got the rest of my headline tour in the fall, which I'm super excited about.
0: Well, I'll tell you what, as we get along, I'm going to talk a lot about your upcoming tour dates here for the rest of 2026, including the headlining dates. Also talk about your music, because you got one of the hottest songs in the USA right now with Brunette. And, of course, this is ACM Weekend, and you've already been named the ACM's New Male Artist of the Year. A lot of good things happening so far for you these days.
1: Yes, they are. I'm blessed beyond measure, man.
0: Well, we are going to talk about all that stuff as we get along with Tucker Whitmore. Right now, we'll get things started at number 30. It's the new duet from Ella Langley and Morgan Wallen, I Can't Love You Anymore.

0: Ella Langley and Morgan Wallen leading off the top 30, I Can't Love You Anymore. We're counting down the hits this week with Tucker Wetmore. As we were talking earlier, you've got one of the hottest songs out there called Brunette. This song has really just kind of screamed up the charts. Has it even surprised you?
1: I mean, there's not much in my life that doesn't surprise me right now, you know? But yeah, I mean, that song was a testament of like, you take a chance on something. And you do the thing that is kind of different, and there's a good chance that it'll work out, especially if it's like, if it's authentic to you, you know, because it is a different song. It's got that Western feel. It's upbeat. It's fast. You know, we're like borderline rapping in that chorus.
0: Mm-hmm, mm-hmm.
1: It's not actually rapping, but like, it's just quick, and it's a go, go, go from the beginning to the end. And, I'm thankful that people are liking it, because I did take a chance on my song, and I'm glad I did, because I believed in it, and I'm glad other people do.
0: I understand. And here is my co-host Tucker Wetmore, Brunette.

My co-host Tucker Wetmore, his current top five, that's Brunette. And later, we're going to talk about the Western-style video for that song that's more really like a mini-movie. As we get back to the countdown, Tucker and I are 29. It's Dustin Lynch, Easy to

0: Dustin Lynch at number 29, Easy to Love. I'm Lon Helton, and coming up, my co-host Tucker Wetmore gets some career-changing advice from Thomas Rhett.
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5: My countdown co-host this week is Tucker Wetmore. We are 28. Dan and Shay say so.

0: Dan and Shay up a couple to number 28 with Say So. We're counting down the hits this week with Tucker Wetmore. Of course, you spent last year opening up shows for Thomas Rhett. And when he was in here as my co-host, he was telling me that he had given you some advice. So, of course, I asked him if he thought it had an effect on you.
1: I think he could tell by the way that we started playing our show that he was like, oh, I fired him up. You know what I'm saying? Like, we went out there with something to prove, you know.
0: Oh, so that's fascinating. So it did push you a little bit then.
1: 100%. You know, I mean, yeah. I think when you watch somebody go on before you that you're just like, oh, dang, like this crowd is lit up right now. Like they kind of want Tucker to, you know, play three or four more songs, and you're sitting there going, all right, well, we're next. And I think that Tucker and those boys, you know, they went out there every night and earned it. And I think it reminded me and the band of like, oh, dude, this is how we used to be when we were 21, 22 years old. And I think that's right. Why this year was my favorite tour ever. And a lot of that is attributed to Tucker, man.
2: That is so kind of him. I freaking love that guy. I love that guy so much. But yeah, that's true. I mean, he definitely gave me a great amount of advice throughout the tour, but that was one of the things that he told me. We were sitting on his bus. I remember this day like it was yesterday. He told me, I want you to go out there and make me scared to get on stage after you. Like, word for word, he said that. And I mm-hmm. go, dude, no, I can't do that. You're Thomas Rhett. You know, like, what? I got like one or two hits, maybe, you know? He goes, no, I mean it. And from that moment on, I was like, you know what? You're right. And so I went out there mm-hmm. and just gave it everything, you know? And this is a moment to be able to show people, like, hey, I'm Tucker Wetmore and I'm here, you know, mm-hmm. and he gave me that confidence. And that's really all that was just confidence to go out there and try something new or do the crazy thing that'll get the crowd hyped up. And, you know, cause he's done it for so long and he's so good at it. He is so good at every aspect of his career and even like who he is as a man. And, you know, it's very admirable. And I look up to him a lot.

0: Thomas Rhett and Jordan Davis. They're number one from last month. Ain't a bad life. Tucker Wetmore is my co-host this week. As we mentioned earlier, you opened up last year for Thomas. And just kind of curious, was there anything that you saw on his show, saw him do as a headliner maybe, that you wanted to bring to your shows?
1: I would say that I will say this: the catering on that tour was some of the best food I have ever had on the road. It was so good, and every day. And that was just another thing that he made sure that the food was good, so everybody was well fed and enjoying it. And, you know, it wasn't prison food by any means. You know,
0: right?
1: You know, that's definitely one thing that I want to focus on, is just making sure everybody's well fed and, you know, nourished. And I think that's super important. Another thing is like the backstage, like hangout areas. Like he would have hangout areas backstage for everybody in the camp, just to like decompress after the night, or, you know, whatever it is. And I don't know, the atmosphere that he distilled upon everybody was just, it was cool. And he did small things on the daily to kind of just make sure his people were taken care of and mm-hmm. more importantly, felt loved throughout the process. And, you know, I try to do that. I try to do that with my guys.
0: No, that's what a lot of artists say, right? Is take care of them and they'll take care of you. Gonna head back to the countdown here with my co-host Tucker Wetmore. We're 27. It's newcomer Zach John King. Get to drinkin'.

0: Zach John King up a couple to number 27, Get to Drinkin'. I'm Lon Helton, and coming up, my co-host Tucker Wetmore crashes Luke Bryan's Playa.
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0: 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We're counting down the week's top 30 country hits, along with my co-host Tucker Wetmore at 26, Lorna Lena and Chase Matthew, All My Exes.

0: Man, I like blackjack. I like blackjack. I like Texas or Ultimate Hold'em.
1: Oh yeah, yeah.
0: Where you're playing the dealer.
1: Right.
0: I also like just regular Texas Hold'em poker. Yeah, that's usually my main games that I play. I'll hop around every once in a while, but I haven't been to a casino in a while.
2: Well, I suppose it's a good bet that might change this weekend. As we said, the Academy of Country Music Show takes place Sunday night, live from Las Vegas, hosted by Shania Twain and streamed on Amazon Prime. As we get back to the countdown at 25, it's John Pardee, Boots Off.

0: John Party up one at number 25, Boots Off. Tucker Wetmore is my co-host this week, and up next is Luke Bryan. And of course, we were talking earlier that you began this year at Luke's Crash My Playa Festival down in Mexico. Actually, your second time there, so at least you knew a little bit about what to expect.
1: Man, it is nothing short of a party. Mm-hmm. It is a good time, not just for the fans and everybody out in the crowd, but there's this thing in the air around Crash My Playa, you know, and it's mm-hmm. very prominent. Like even everybody backstage, we're just all having a good time. It's like there's no worries in the world. We're sitting back there each night backstage, just having a party and enjoying each other. And then we're like, oh shoot, I gotta go play real quick. I'll be back. And then right. And then we'll go out there and play, and then we'll come back. And like it's the way a festival should be, where everyone's just hanging out and. Mm-hmm. You're seeing friends that you haven't seen in a while, and then you're meeting new people that you haven't really been able to
2: right.
1: get to know
2: yeah,
1: yet. And,
2: yeah.
1: You know, he's made that atmosphere like that, because that's just Luke, you know. And
0: for sure.
1: It's cool that he wanted me to be a part of it again this year, and I'm thankful for that, because we definitely did have a very, very good time.
0: That, I know from firsthand experience, is definitely true. Here is the host of Crash My Playa, Luke Bryan at 24, country, and she knows it.

0: Luke Bryan moving up one to number 24, country, and she knows it. I'm Lon Helton, and coming up, Hardy meets my co-host Tucker Wetmore's mom. Country Countdown
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0: Tucker Wetmore is my countdown co-host, and we're 23. It's John Morgan, kidding myself.

0: John Morgan up one and number 23, Kid Myself. Tucker Wetmore is this week's co-host. As we've been talking, you spent the first part of this year on the far, far away road. I mean, you've been to Australia, New Zealand, Switzerland, Germany, Belgium, Netherlands, Sweden. I mean, really, really amazing. So does it surprise you when you go to these countries and people actually know you and your music?
1: Every single time. And I don't think it'll ever not surprise me, because in my heart, I'm still just that kid sitting down at the piano for the first time, trying to learn how to play my favorite song at the time or whatever it is. You know, I'm just a kid who loves music in my mind, you know. And the fact that I can, you know, I walk into these venues and their face lights up and they're so excited to hear, you know, what I'm singing or see me or just hear their favorite song or their favorite lyric or, you know, hear the stories that the songs have, you know, related to them and help them get through or help them, you know, endure or whatever it is. It's crazy, especially all over the world. And I don't expect it. And it surprises me every single night.
0: Well, I'm sure this is one of the songs you play every night. It's my co-host Tucker Wetmore in 3, 2, 1.

0: Cash up one, number 21, Wrong Hearts. Tucker Whitmore is my Countdown co-host this week, and up next is Hardy. And earlier, you mentioned that you're about to join him on the road for his summer tour. And when Hardy was in here as my co-host, he was telling me that you guys have hung out a time or two.
1: I actually wrote with Tucker for the first time not too long ago, and he has the coolest house. I'm not going to give away where it is or anything, but as of now, he's a bachelor, so he has like the ultimate bachelor pad. Tucker's a good dude. I met his mom, the first people in the meet and greet line. This woman comes around the thing, and she just goes, "I'm Tucker Whitmore's mom." And I was like, "What?" And we talked for a little bit, and anyway, I just thought it was cool. I've never had another artist's mom be in a meet and greet. But anyway, Tucker's a great guy and just a solid hang, and I'm excited to get on the road with him.
2: I'm so excited for that tour. And he's right. My mom is the biggest Hardy fan, I think, in the world. She's always listening to his stuff. I remember her calling me after that. She called me, and she goes, "You won't believe who I just met." I go, "Who?" And she goes, "Hardy, we just talked, and we were talking about you." And I go, Where did you see him? And she goes, "I'm at his concert. I'm in the meet and greet line." I go, "What?" But yeah, I mean, she was just over the moon about that. And he was so kind to her. So that just speaks on his character. You know, he's just a good dude and made sure that she felt welcomed and spent the time to talk to her. But, you know, and I remember that, right. It wasn't too long ago, actually. That was probably a couple months ago. And yeah, we got a song, and I think it's a pretty good song, honestly. But that was more of a moment for us to kind of just spend some time together. So I'm super excited about that tour.
0: Yeah, and as we mentioned, the Country Tour along with Hardy gets underway this coming Thursday. And here is Hardy at number 20, along with Eric Church, Morgan Wallen, and Tim McGraw, MacArthur.
3: My name's John MacArthur, and I work this dirt.

0: Hardy, along with Eric Church, Morgan Wallen, and Tim McGraw, and number 20, MacArthur. Tucker Wetmore is my co-host this week, and up next is a guy who's going to join you out on the road this coming fall on your headlining tour. That, of course, is George Burge. And have you had a chance to meet George yet?
1: Oh, yeah. Yeah, I've spent a lot of time with George. We've done a lot of radio shows together, and he's probably one of the nicest people I've ever met. Mm-hmm. He's just, I don't think he's got like a mean bone in his body. He's just always so kind to everybody around him. He's a good dude. I'm excited to get to know him a little bit more here coming up. And, you know, I just believe in what he's doing. It's a cool friendship we have. I'm excited for it to grow.
0: Well, just remember, if you're on the golf course and do a $2 Nassau, he played golf at University of Texas.
1: So. I heard he's one of the best golfers in the industry.
0: He is.
1: I won't be making any bets against him because I am a terrible golfer. Maybe I can learn a thing or two from him.
0: Yeah, get those golf lessons from George Burge, who is next with Luke Bryan at number 19. Ride, ride, ride.

0: George Burge and Luke Bryan up one to number 19, Ride, Ride, Ride. I'm Lon Helton, and coming up, the latest from a longtime supporter of my co-host, Tucker Wetmore.
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15: 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We're at 18, Dylan Scott, What He'll Never Have.

0: Dylan Scott, his recent number one, number 18 this week, What He'll Never Have. Tucker Wetmore is this week's Countdown co-host. And before we leave Dylan, last time you were in here, you were telling me that you had met Dylan before you had a record deal. And mm-hmm. we played that clip for Dylan, and here's what he said.
1: I'm so proud of that guy, too, because I remember him playing music, and I was thinking to myself, what is this guy doing? Like, he's got to go, you know? He's got to go put this stuff out. And I remember I was just reading his body language, and you could tell he was in a spot that I feel like we all get sometimes, just a little discouraged from people inside of the industry, you know? It's just the way it goes. It's a business. And I just try to remind him, like, hey, man, this is about the fans right here. And I promise you, there's a lot of people that want to hear your music and hear your voice, because he's good. He's really good.
0: And now he's on his third single. Yeah. A couple of big hits already.
1: Rocking and rolling. It don't hurt that he's tall and handsome and ripped and all that stuff, too, you know? I mean, golly. I didn't get blessed with all them jeans, so I had to work a little harder.
2: That's so funny. Yeah, I mean, I've known Dylan for a long time. One of my best friends is his content guy and like his right hand man on the road, and so that's kind of how we got, you know, introduced. But yeah, I've known him for a long time, and I remember that conversation, man. And he goes, "Dude, you need to do this." And I go, "Man, yeah, I know. I'm just writing a lot right now, and trying to get my feet under me here in Nashville, because yeah. at that point I was in Nashville for like a year or two maybe." And you know, he's been one of those dudes from the very beginning to really believe in me, but especially over the past year or so, I've really felt the open embrace of Nashville as a whole. It's all I've ever wanted, and I'm very blessed.
0: Yeah, nothing like getting support from the people of Music City, right? And we will hear from some more of your early supporters in just a little bit. Right now, though, at 17, here's Bailey Zimmerman, Chevy Silverado.

0: Bailey Zimmerman, once again, at number 17, Chevy Silverado. Tucker Wetmore is my co-host this week, and, you know, it really has only been a year since your debut album was released, and, of course, there are 19 songs on it, and an incredibly wide range of music, too, from the title song, What Not To, to the current hit, Brunette. I mean, it's a pretty big tent, and really shows that you can do pretty much anything. So does that inspire you as you make the next project?
1: 100%. And I've always said that I don't think music should be as categorized as it is right now. You know, obviously you got country, you got pop, you got, you know, hip hop, you got rap, you got all these different things. But if you look at music as a whole, and I look at music as a whole, if it makes you feel something, the music is doing its job. And that's the way I look at it. So it's like, I have done all of these different avenues on purpose just to open that door of like, I'm not afraid to try anything. And I want my influences to be in every aspect of my songs and my music. And I'm definitely going into this second album with that mindset. And we're trying weird things. We're doing weird things. I'm genuinely just making music that I enjoy listening to, and hopefully other people feel that same way. But if they don't, at the end of the day, I can still sit there and be like, dang, I made a project that I'm truly proud of.
0: Yeah, and you mentioned there that you're already working on the next album, and I do want to talk about that in just a little bit. Right now, though, with Tucker Wetmore, we're at 16, Kane Brown, and Woman.

0: Kane Brown up a couple of number 16. That's Woman. I'm Lon Helton, and coming up, sipping a Guinness in the brewery where it's made, along with my co-host, Tucker Wetmore.
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2: 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So people can see your thing, feel your thing, love your thing. The next thing you know, it's a thing. Canva, the thing that makes anything a thing.
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0: 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Tucker Wetmore is my countdown co-host. We are at 15. Vincent Mason, wish you well.

0: Vincent Mason once again at number 15. That's Wish You Well. Tucker Wetmore is my co-host this week. We talked earlier that you have been doing a bunch of dates in Europe. And just curious, when you are in those other countries, do you still do meet and greets?
1: Yep.
0: All right. So when you're like in those other countries, whether it's Germany or Switzerland or Sweden, are the questions that people ask you kind of the same at all the different meet and greets?
1: Most of the time. You know, something that I've learned touring the world like I am right now is we're all just human, you know, and we're so much more alike than people realize. We're all just human. We're all under the same earth, under the same God. And I feel like a lot of people around the world just understand that. And, you know, their questions are pretty similar. There's a language barrier every once in a while.
2: Yeah.
1: But most of the time people come to my shows, they speak English as well, but obviously it's not their first language, but they also speak it. And, but yeah, I mean, everybody's just every person I've met so far on this journey that I'm on right now has just been so appreciative that I'm, you know, over here playing these shows.
2: Yeah.
1: And that's the one thing that is super common between all these places. Like they're just like thankful, and they're like, thank you so much for coming here. Thank you. Thank you. Mm-hmm. Thank you. And I'm like, well, no, thanks for having me, you know, spending their money to buy a ticket and like honestly spending their time to come see what I got going on is equally as important.
0: Yeah, and I think that's really cool that you do that. And we will talk some more about your world tour and the people you're meeting after we get to number 14, Morgan Wallen, Don't We?

0: Morgan Wallen up a couple to number 14. That's Don't We. Tucker Wetmore is my co-host this week. And I know that you spent a bunch of time on tour here in the last couple of weeks over in the UK. You get a chance to do much sightseeing?
1: A little bit. Not as much as I'd like to. We spent like an off day in Dublin. I got to go to the Guinness factory, which is awesome.
0: Oh, did you? Oh, man, that is fabulous, isn't it?
1: Dude, it was. We had way too many Guinness, or Guinnesses, I guess. But mostly it's just we've been grinding. We go from show to show to show, and not much time to kind of go out and sightsee. But I've been trying to do as much as I can.
0: Back to the countdown here with Tucker Wetmore. At 13, it's Morgan Wallen and Post Malone. I Ain't Coming Back.

0: Morgan Wallen and Post Malone up one to number 13, I Ain't Coming Back. I'm Lon Helton, and coming up, my co-host Tucker Wetmore shares the stage with Luke Bryan. Country Countdown
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0: Country Countdown USA on Alaska's hottest country, K-Bear 104.1. These are the top 30 country hits in the USA. Helping me count them down is Tucker Wetmore. At 12, it's Jason Aldean. Don't tell on me.

0: Jason Aldean up one to number 12, Don't Tell on Me. Tucker Wetmore is my co-host this weekend. And listen, before we leave Jason, when he was in here as my co-host, he was telling me that he had met you pretty early on in your career. And he told me that that he's been watching your career as it's grown.
1: Like, I look at a guy like Tucker, you know, when he kind of first came out, you know, it's easy to get lost in the shuffle of all those guys. And, you know, I think he was a guy that kind of started breaking through all those acts, you know, and now he's kind of taking it to another level and really having some success, and looks like he's going to be, you know, somebody that's going to stick around for a minute and for a while and like have some hits. And like, it's cool. It's cool to watch people's career do. I remember being that new artist and trying to figure this game out, you know, and when you see guys doing that, man, it's like, you're happy for them, because it is a life-changing thing. When this kind of thing takes off for you, I mean, as an artist or whatever, I mean, it's life-changing for you and your family and everybody, and it's just a really cool thing to see, and you like to see it when it happens to good people.
2: Man, that's cool. That's really good. I'm a huge Jason Aldean fan. I remember back in, like, middle school and high school ripping back roads with my friends and my buddies, just blasting old Jason Aldean. So that's cool, though. That's really cool to hear from him. No, I've gotten the blessing to open up a couple shows for Aldean, and sure enough, I was heading to the stage, and then I made a pit stop at his screen room, and he brought me into the green room and just said, "Hey man, I see what you're doing. I believe in what you're doing. Just want to introduce myself." Gave me his number. He was like, "You ever need anything at all, at any time, don't be afraid or hesitate to call me." He goes, I remember being exactly where you are. Just like he just said, I remember being exactly where you are, you know, back in the beginning of my career. And, you know, it was nice to have avenues of older guys that I look up to.
0: Yeah.
2: To be able to lean on in the hard times. And he goes, pretty much essentially just said, "Hey, let me be one of those guys for you." And that's another thing that just brought me this sense of confidence of like, dang, these guys that I've been looking up to for years now believe in what I'm trying to build and what I'm doing. And he's, I don't know, that's super cool to hear. Thank you for sharing that.
0: Yeah, and it really is super cool, too, when you get the attention of a superstar like Jason. Well, from Jason Aldean at number 12 on to number 11, it's Corey Kent and Coe Wetzel, Rocky Mountain Low.

0: We're counting down the week's top 30 according to Country Air Chick. I'm Turker Wetmore, here with Lon Hilton.
1: Here's Chris Jansen's current hit, Me and a Beer.
2: Prettiest girl I'd ever seen. Look at her, man, look at me.

0: Chris Jansen at number 10, Me and a Beer. Tucker Wetmore is my co-host this week, and we talked earlier that you began the year at Luke Bryan's Crash My Playa. Did you get on stage with Luke, sing a song?
1: Yeah, I think we did like a group thing this year.
0: Oh, yeah? Yeah.
1: We all got out there. Oh, gosh, I think it was Lauren Watkins, and we were sitting there vibing, having a good time, and Lauren turns to me, and I turn to her, and we just start like busting out laughing for some reason, because we're just looking at Luke do his thing, and we just thought it was so, and we're pretty tipsy at this point, like all of us on stage. And I remember I accidentally hit her drink out of her hand, and it spilled all over the place, all over the ground. And Luke looks at it, he goes, while he's singing, and just starts laughing. It was, I don't know, it was a cool moment.

Luke Bryan and his number one from last year, Country Song Came On. Tucker Wetmore is this week's Countdown co-host. At number nine, here's Luke Combs, Days Like These.

0: Luke Combs topped the chart last week with that song. Number 9 this week, Days Like These. Tucker Wetmore is this week's co-host, and we were talking earlier that you've actually begun working on your next album. And you mentioned that you're working on some weird things. So what exactly are those weird things you're doing with the new music?
1: So I'm a mutt. I'm a mutt when it comes to music, and I love all kinds of music, and I'm implementing all of my influences within this record, and like what I would do personally with like the instrumentation and like the guitar tones. It's just super 60s, 70s, 80s based, and it's like all my old school influences that I love in one record. And I don't know, it's just different. It is so different that it could either work or really not, you know. And I got a good feeling about it, though. I feel like it's going to work, and I feel like it's just great music, and I can sleep at night knowing so.
0: Well, we've heard a couple things, like Proving Me Right, that's not on the What Not To album, so I assume that's going to be part of the new project?
1: I don't want to give anything away, but it's that sound. And so, like, Proving Me Right and Sunburn, that sound, and, like, how it like sonically is, and like lyrically, and it's definitely opening up the door for this next chapter and this next era that I'm entering.
0: Right.
1: It's definitely more pointed in the direction of where I'm going with my music, for sure.
0: Yeah, well, I can hardly wait to hear this new direction that you're going in. And we are counting down the hits with Tucker Wetmore as we get on to number 8. It's Megan Maroney, Beautiful Things.

0: Roll. Cha-cha, Hefty Stroll.
1: Hefty, hefty, hefty.
0: Hefty Slider Bag. Seal it with a slide. One more time now, y'all. Come on.
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6: 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Josh Ross, Hate How You Look.

0: Josh Ross moving up 3 to number 7, Hate How You Look. Tucker Wetmore is my countdown co-host. And you know, Tucker, another of the story threads we've had here is Parmley coming on talking about UCLA Merch Forum, and I think we played that for you last November when you were here. Anyway, when they were here most recently, we kind of picked up that story.
1: We got to pay that boy.
2: Yeah, right, I think he's all right right now. Yeah. He learned a lot from us.
3: I'll give him a t-shirt.
2: Yeah. We gave him $100 worth of advice.
1: That's right. You know what we'll do? We'll send him a plaque with the $100 framed out. You know,
3: I want a receipt for this.
2: That's cool. We need you know to what? Give him a plaque.
1: That's what we'll do. We'll make him a plaque with that $100 bill sitting in there.
4: That's so funny. Yeah, I still haven't seen my $100. I'm still waiting on that.
0: And you haven't seen the plaque either yet, huh?
4: No, I don't even want the plaque. I just want the $100.
0: That's right. They stiffed you. No, we played that for them that they hadn't paid you for that weekend. So that's hilarious.
4: That's so funny. Yeah, that was my first time ever experiencing the road, ever being on a bus. Yeah, I mean, and then I didn't see them after that for a little while, and then I had stuff going on. They're like, "Dude, what happened?" I'm like, "I don't know, man. I just started doing it," you know. That's an ongoing joke though between me and those guys, is just that I still haven't gotten paid my $100. Right. I think it's so funny. See you.

0: cowgirl.
1: Parmalee and their number one from earlier this year, Cowgirl. Tucker Wetmore is my co-host this week, and up next is Jordan Davis, and I do know that you're going to open some shows in July. Have you met Jordan yet?
2: Oh, yeah. I just played a couple shows with him in Australia a couple weeks ago. And I've met him before. We played stuff before. We've been around each other before. And, you know, it's just cool. He's just a solid dude. He's got a good head on his shoulders when it comes to his family and him and his personal stuff and also the music stuff. And, you know, another dude that I really look up to in a lot of aspects of what he does. And just a good dude. A great friend to have.
1: Yeah, he is. And that good dude is Jordan Davis, who's at 6, Turn This Truck Around.

0: Stroll. Cha-cha, hefty stroll.
1: Hefty, hefty, hefty.
0: Hefty slider bag. Silly with a slide. One more time now, y'all. Come on.
2: 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We're counting down the top 30 country hits in the USA, along with my co-host Tucker Wetmore. At five, here's Ella Langley, Be Heard.

0: Ella Langley up one, and number five, Be Her. Tucker Wetmore along as my countdown co-host this week. Of course, your current hit, Brunette, is still ahead. But I want to talk about the video for this song. I mean, it's more like this mini movie. It looked like it was a whole lot of fun to shoot, just to get dressed up in the Western wear. You were at Santa Fe? Is that where you were?
1: Yeah, we were in Santa Fe. It was so much fun. And, you know, even like writing the different parts and like creating the vision behind it. And, you know, all of it was just so much fun. I love film, and I've always wanted to pursue film, you know, throughout my career. And that was kind of like the first opportunity that I got to kind of explore that part of my brain.
0: Yeah.
1: And I took it, because it's not like a normal music video. Like there's a story behind it, and it's like a film. We shot it like a film, and it was fun getting in that Western get up, kind of like it was a very Tombstone vibe. And
0: yeah.
1: And I love that movie, but it was fun.
0: No, it really looked like it. And of course, we'll talk some more about the hit Brunette when it comes up just ahead in the countdown. Right now, though, we are at number four. Here's Riley Green, Change My Mind.

0: Cody Johnson once again at number three, The Fall.
1: I'm Turker Wetmore here with Lon Hilton.
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0: Hefty slider bag. 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

0: My co-host Tucker Wetmore up a couple to number two. That is Brunette. And Tucker, one thing I did notice about this song is that you did not have a hand in writing it, although it was co-written by your producer. And just curious, at what point did he bring this song to you?
1: Actually, he didn't bring it to me. We were in the middle of like recording for the album. And so I texted my manager. I was like, hey, send me some songs. I'm about to hop on a flight. I want to listen to some music on the plane. And so she sent a handful of songs, and then Brunette was one of them. And I remember immediately thinking, this song is weird. and in like the best way possible, you know?
2: Right.
1: This song is so weird that it, like, I have to have it. Because all it was that main, that main acoustic lick, and then the vocals on the demo. And so it's cool that we really dived into the Western feel that it has now in the studio. And that's what I told all my producer and all the session guys that I wanted. And, you know, I took a chance on it. And then I obviously it's a different song, but I'm glad I did, because, you know, I trusted my gut.
2: So you get this song and you're

0: Closing on a plane, and at some point you figure out that your producer is a co-writer on this song.
1: Yeah.
0: So what's the first conversation like, a dude, like, I heard this song, Brunette, and you wrote it, and you didn't bring it to me, and I found it over here, and it's like, and, you know?
1: I think it just didn't cross his mind. And then he heard, and then he goes, dude, I'm so thankful you like this song, because I love this song, you know? And it was one of those moments like, dude, why didn't we think of this, you know?
0: Right.
1: But I'm glad it came to life, you know, and I'm glad he's got such a big part of it, because he's just extremely talented.
2: Yeah, I imagine he's pretty glad too. We're talking about Brunette, the song from Tucker Wetmore that's there at number two. As we get on to the number one song in the USA, here's Luke Combs, Sleepless in Hotel Room.

0: Luke Combs with his 26th number one, his 21st consecutive hit, and it's the very first time in chart history where the same artist had back-to-back number ones. That is Luke Combs, Sleepless in a Hotel Room. And there they are, the top 30 country hits in the USA as compiled by Country Air Check. We've been counting them down here with Tucker Wetmore, and Big Hit Records means you're on the road and you got some dates where folks can come and see you.
1: That's right. We are back in the USA this week, starting in Cincinnati on May 21st, Huntsville on the 22nd, Orange Beach in the great state of Alabama on the 23rd, Akron, Ohio on the 28th, Darien Center, New York on the 29th, and Bethel, New York on the 30th.
0: All right. Of course, the big hit is Brunette. You getting any hate emails from blondes?
1: No, man. I think the blondes are liking it just as much as the brunettes are. That's a sigh of relief, though. I think everybody's loving it.
0: Well, it's a huge hit. And as always, man, I really appreciate you taking the time and helping me count down the hits.
1: Absolutely. Thank you for having me.
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1: About the time we turned 12, we went to him and said, "Hey, Dad, we want some guitars. 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

Now there's a box of greasy parts sitting in the trunk of that 65. 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

0: It's time to get out and wet a line in the Great Land. 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

0: 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I'm B-Dub. 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
11: 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I'm Steve Franklin with the Daily Almanac. Today is May 18th, the 138th day of the year. And today we are celebrating I Love Reese's Day. It's also International Museum Day, No Dirty Dishes Day, and Visit Your Relatives Day. Sunrise this morning at 5 a.m., setting at 10:51. That's 17 hours and 51 minutes of daylight. Not a lot of birthdays today. Just Tina Fey, she's 56. George Strait is 74. Reggie Jackson's 80. But we did have some famous ones over the weekend. Megan Fox, guess how old she is? She's 40. Doesn't that make you feel old? Adam Richman, the guy from Man vs. Food, he's 52. Tori Spelling's 53. Wee Man from Jackass is 53. Janet Jackson's 60. Deborah Winger is 71. Pierce Brosnan is 73. Danny Trujillo, very funny actor, he's 82. Derek Huff is 41. And Sugar Ray Leonard, he is 70.
12: 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Croce and Log Group, time saver traffic.
13: By First National Bank Alaska. Mostly cloudy skies with our high near 51. Southeast winds 5 to 15 miles per hour, gusting as high as 20. Mostly cloudy this evening. Low drops down to around 42 with southeast winds around 20 miles per hour. Cloudy skies on Tuesday with our high near 51. Southeast winds 5 to 15 miles per hour.
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0: Alaska's Hottest Country, KBAR 104.1. Good morning, I'm Steve, and here is what's trending in the news this morning. Well, thanks to ChatGPT, A grades in college have spiked. That's right. After a study done by the University of Berkeley, they revealed they saw a surge in A grades after ChatGPT's debut back in 22. Researchers studied over 500,000 grades and found 30% more A's in courses than they did before. Very interesting. What's the latest trend in travel? Is it going to see famous locations? Is it going on cruises? Nope. The trend is sleep. That's right. Sleep tourism is the biggest trend for the summer. Hotels are offering smart beds and blackout rooms. It also includes places offering sleep coaching and circadian rhythm help. We don't want to do anything when we go on vacation. We just want to sleep. It reminds me of back when I was a kid and it would fight my parents tooth and nail to have to take a nap. I don't want to take a nap. And now, oh, please, tell me I have to take a nap. I wouldn't argue with you at all. It's like, yep, show me the bed. I'm going. I'm ready for a nap. And unfortunately, because of the high price of gas, the sale of beer has dropped quite a bit ever since the Iran or U.S. war and the price of gas going through the roof. Prices for beer has dropped about 9%, especially convenience stores, because, hey, nobody's got extra money to go anywhere and to buy beer. No, because we're having to buy gas. Well, if you're afraid of the new virus and are very ticked off about the price of gas, well, I got something for you.
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0: 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All right, I have to tell you this. You can't trust ChatGPT with the truth. It's not quite there yet. You can't trust it. And it's constantly being proven, especially this guy on TikTok. I'm not a big fan of TikTok, but this guy keeps posting videos of testing out ChatGPT to see if it's accurate. And it's constantly finding problems with ChatGPT. And here's the latest. Now, the question he's asking ChatGPT is, how many days of the week include the letter D?
1: ChatGPT, what days of the week include the letter D?
2: All right, if we go through them, Wednesday definitely has a D right there in the middle. And Friday sneaks one in toward the end. So just those two, Wednesday and Friday.
1: Wednesday and Friday both have one D, is that correct?
2: If you've got any more brain teasers or random curiosities, I'm always game.
1: All right, what about the other days of the week? Is there no D in those days of the week?
2: No D's hiding in the others. Monday might look like it wants to, but it's just an N. So Wednesday and Friday are still the only D squad members.
1: So Tuesday, there's no D in there.
2: You're absolutely right. Tuesday slipped in there.
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15: Mostly cloudy skies with our high near 51. Southeast winds 5 to 15 miles per hour, gusting as high as 20. Mostly cloudy this evening. Low drops down to around 42 with southeast winds around 20 miles per hour. Cloudy skies on Tuesday with our high near 51. Southeast winds 5 to 15 miles per hour.
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0: 4.1 Alaska's hottest country. I'm Steve Franklin. Here's the latest in celebrity news. Well, congratulations to Tucker Wetmore. He won the ACM Award for New Male Artist of the Year. So congrats to all the winners of the ACM Awards that broadcast last night on Prime. Well, Ella Langley talked to Billboard magazine, and she really wants to host Saturday Night Live one day. She says her short-term goal is to one day host Saturday Night Live. I want to be the musical guest, but I really, really want to host the show one day. So that would be kind of fun to watch. Ella Langley on Saturday Night Live. I wonder if she's funny. I guess we'll find out.
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We're Alaska's hottest country, K-Bear 104.1. Well, this husband is in a lot of trouble. He actually referred to his wife as a mooch. Well, she didn't take too kindly to being called a mooch.

0: and make it sweet on Alaska's Hottest Country. I'm Steve Franklin, and yes, we're continuing our flyaway to see Morgan Wallen and Ella Langley in concert in Philadelphia. And the words are coming back starting at 8 a.m. this morning. We're going to give you three words a day, 8 a.m., noon, and 5. 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You don't want to miss out on your shot to see Morgan Wallen and Ella Langley, the hottest country concert of the year, and we want to send you to Philly. Hotel and airfare included. So get ready. Set an alarm. Your first word's coming up at 8 o'clock this morning right here on K-Bear.
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2: 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And the struggle getting on to J-Bear presently is the Boniface Gate. 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
1: Mostly cloudy skies with our high near 51. Southeast winds 5 to 15 miles per hour, gusting as high as 20. Mostly cloudy this evening. Low drops down to around 42 with southeast winds around 20 miles per hour. Cloudy skies on Tuesday with our high near 51. Southeast winds 5 to 15 miles per hour.
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0: K-Bear 104.1, pretty excited about the concert on Saturday. Sawyer Brown and Montgomery Gentry coming to the Alaska Airlines Center. Tickets are still available at thealaskaairlinescenter.com. That's the website to go to get your tickets. And I'm really happy to announce that I'm going to have a special guest on my show tomorrow morning. Eddie Montgomery from Montgomery Gentry will be on with me. So I'm looking forward to talking to him. And it's going to be fun. So tomorrow in the 7 o'clock hour, we'll be talking to Eddie Montgomery from Montgomery Gentry as we get ready for the big show with Sawyer Brown at the Alaska Airlines Center with K-Bear 104.1.
1: Watch your speed on the inbound Glen just past the Kinnick River Bridge and again right before the Muldoon exit. And the struggle getting on to J-Bear presently is the Boniface Gate. Croson Law Group, time saver traffic. When things go

0: 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I hope you're ready to laugh because it's right now time for the 720 Funny. It's brought to you by drybarcomedy.com. And today we're going to laugh along with comedian Drew Tarvin.
1: I think that's my love language is numbers, right? Like, you know, forget acts of service. Give me acts of spreadsheets. And that's actually how I knew that my wife was the one for me. Out of the 99 people that I dated, she was the only one that sent me a spreadsheet. We had been dating for a couple of months, and she was like, hey, so I made this spreadsheet for our travel schedule so we could combine it, and I hope you don't think that it's weird. And I was like, I'm going to stop you right there. You had me at spreadsheet. To this day, the hottest thing anyone has ever sent me. And that's what I learned in like 99 dates, is that like dating is really about finding someone whose weird matches your weird, right? Like whose sense of humor matches your sense of humor, whose goals match your goals, etc. Because like everyone is weird, right? Like I'm engineering weird, right? Like I said, I'm obsessed with efficiency to the point that I have a 7-point plan of how to efficiently load and unload a dishwasher. Yeah. Most important step, if you're wondering, is if when you're loading the dishwasher, if you put all the like silverware together, so spoons with spoons, knives with knives, forks with forks, you save 27.3 seconds on the unload. I have to also just comment that this couple over here just high-fived each other on that comment. They're on board. Their weirds totally match. Right? And my wife and I, our weirds match as well, because when she found that out, she wasn't weirded out by it. She was like, that is new standard operating procedure. Right? And it works out well between my wife and I, because I am engineering weird, and my wife is German. My wife is German. She is the first German person I've ever dated, most efficient relationship I've ever been in. And is amazing. We met in 2018, moved in together in 2019, got married in 2020, and had a baby in 2021. Thank you. That's efficient. And that's how I know we're going to be together forever, because if we were going to get divorced, what happened in 2022?
0: And that is Drew Tarvin on the 720 Funny. You'll find a lot more comedy when you visit drybarcomedy.com, or I would highly recommend checking out the Dry Bar Comedy Facebook page, because it's free and they're always posting up new stand-up comedy there. So if you're, I don't know, maybe it's a little slow today at work and you're looking for something to do, why don't you pop on over to Dry Bar Comedy and laugh along with some comedy today. You need to laugh. Laughter is good for you. Getting oxygen in your brain and stuff like that. And stick around later on today. Mike Ford is going to make you laugh a little more too, because he's going to bring you the 420 Funny twice a day right here on KBR. 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
2: 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And the struggle getting on to J-Bear presently is the Boniface Gate. 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
13: Mostly cloudy skies with our high near 51. Southeast winds 5 to 15 miles per hour, gusting as high as 20. Mostly cloudy this evening. Low drops down to around 42 with southeast winds around 20 miles per hour. Cloudy skies on Tuesday with our high near 51. Southeast winds 5 to 15 miles per hour.
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2: It was Ella Langley's World, and we were all living it last night. She won every single award she was nominated for. It's B-Dub, this is Breakdown. Cody Johnson winning his first ever Entertainer of the Year. Cody dedicated his award to Luke Combs, who, by the way, missed the birth of his second son while playing music in Australia last year. And Cody was just inspired by that, of just how he was just absolutely devastated to miss that moment. And then the next night completely murdered it. His words, not mine, murdered it on stage to thousands of Aussies. Cody Johnson, class act, dedicating his first ever Entertainer of the Year to Luke Combs. ACM Awards, 10 out of 10 in my book. It sounded great in person. I'm hoping translated well on Amazon Prime. Just an amazing night. And the ACMs back in Las Vegas, where they belong. That's your breakdown. I'm hanging out every night, and you're invited. I'm B-Dub. 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

0: K-Bear 104.1. I'm Steve Franklin. Time now for my favorite segment, Things You Didn't Know Yesterday. It's my little pile of useless trivia, but you never know. You might make a coworker smile at the coffee maker this morning when you blast them with this pile of useless knowledge. Research shows that a spider can hear what you're doing from 10 feet away. So next time you're rolling up the newspaper to swat the spider, he can hear you do it. That's a scary thought. Did you know that Abraham Lincoln was a licensed bartender?
1: Yep.
0: And during his lifetime, Vincent Van Gogh is known to have only sold one single painting during his lifetime. 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
4: Mostly cloudy skies with our high near 51. Southeast winds 5 to 15 miles per hour, gusting as high as 20. Mostly cloudy this evening. Low drops down to around 42 with southeast winds around 20 miles per hour. Cloudy skies on Tuesday with our high near 51. Southeast winds 5 to 15 miles per hour.
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7: You must think we're the worst parents in the world.
8: Yes, it's the Mom of the Year Award going to this mom in Austell, Georgia. She recently used her five-year-old to break into a motel room. Oh, what are you thinking, lady? Anyway, she managed to squeeze her five-year-old through a window to get him to go open the door so that she can steal stuff from the motel room. Yeah, well, she got busted. Of course, she got charged with burglary, theft, and taking and contributing to the delinquency of a minor. She's in trouble now. So, yep, worst parent of the year going to this lady. You're so criminally clueless, I swear.
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0: K-Bear 104.1, time for some food news. And this is actually kind of exciting. I am so looking forward to trying this. Nutella has announced its very first ever ice cream line. Yes, Nutella has ice cream. They're selling Nutella ice cream in tubs and single-serve wafer cones, all for under $6. God, I got my fingers crossed. Oh, please, let them be selling Nutella ice cream in Anchorage. My luck is they're not going to sell it here, and I'm going to be very disappointed. But Nutella ice cream? Yes, please. Sign me up.
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1: Mostly cloudy skies with our high near 51. Southeast winds 5 to 15 miles per hour, gusting as high as 20. Mostly cloudy this evening. Low drops down to around 42 with southeast winds around 20 miles per hour. Cloudy skies on Tuesday with our high near 51. Southeast winds 5 to 15 miles per hour.
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0: 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I'm Steve Franklin. As a parent and a grandfather, there have been many times that I've imagined disciplining my kids or grandkids because they misbehave. But I just don't act on it, which is a good thing. And that's what this teacher should have done. She's a teacher in Nashville. Works at the Metro Nashville Public School District. Well, she's getting sued and she's in a lot of trouble because she, she took her 7-year-old student and duct taped him to his chair because he wouldn't sit down and stay seated during class. So she duct taped him to the chair. That'll teach you. Try getting up now, buddy. Yeah, well, now dad's mad and he's suing the school district for $300,000. He says his son is suffering from emotional and psychological injuries. You know, sometimes you can imagine what you want to do, but you should just keep it in your head. And you should probably take a note. Note to self, I will not duct tape my students to their chair, even if they deserve it. Yeah, don't do it.
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0: KBR 104.1, I'm Steve Franklin. Well, if you're planning on traveling to Canada in hopes of seeing some exotic dancers, you might be out of luck after this weekend. According to a Canadian newspaper called The Sun, Montreal's exotic dancers are going on strike right before the Grand Prix race, which is, I guess, a big draw to Canada. And, yeah, the exotic dancers, they're not happy. They want to be classified as employees so they can be paid a salary rather than just working on tips. They often have to pay the club fees for dancing at the club. And, you know, they face injuries with no paid sick leave. Many of them are looking for insurance. So maybe instead of being an exotic dancer, you might try, well, I don't know, a different career, maybe? But good luck if these ladies end up forming a union and it turns into a salary job, then exotic dancers all over the country are going to start doing it. Oh, heck, maybe I should be an exotic dancer. They might have better health insurance.
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0: Alaska's hottest country, KBR 104.1. Good morning, I'm Steve, and here is what's trending in the news this morning. Well, thanks to ChatGPT, A grades in college have spiked. That's right. After a study done by the University of Berkeley, they revealed they saw a surge in A grades after ChatGPT's debut back in 22. Researchers studied over 500,000 grades and found 30% more A's in courses than they did before. Very interesting. What's the latest trend in travel? Is it going to see famous locations? Is it going on cruises? Nope. The trend is sleep. That's right. Sleep tourism is the biggest trend for the summer. Hotels are offering smart beds and blackout rooms. It also includes places offering sleep coaching and circadian rhythm help. We don't want to do anything when we go on vacation. We just want to sleep. It reminds me of back when I was a kid and it would fight my parents tooth and nail to have to take a nap. I don't want to take a nap. And now, oh, please, tell me I have to take a nap. I wouldn't argue with you at all. It's like, yep, show me the bed. I'm going. I'm ready for a nap. And unfortunately, because of the high price of gas, the sale of beer has dropped quite a bit ever since the Iran-U.S. war and the price of gas going through the roof. Prices for beer has dropped about 9%, especially in convenience stores, because, hey, nobody's got extra money to go anywhere and to buy beer. No, because we're having to buy gas. Well, if you're afraid of the new virus and are very ticked off about the price of gas, well, I got something for you.
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4: Mostly cloudy skies with our high near 51. Southeast winds 5 to 15 miles per hour, gusting as high as 20. Mostly cloudy this evening. Low drops down to around 42 with southeast winds around 20 miles per hour. Cloudy skies on Tuesday with our high near 51. Southeast winds 5 to 15 miles per hour.
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11: 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I'm Steve Franklin with the Daily Almanac. Today is May 18th, the 138th day of the year. And today we are celebrating I Love Reese's Day. It's also International Museum Day, No Dirty Dishes Day, and Visit Your Relatives Day. Sunrise this morning at 5 a.m., setting at 10:51. That's 17 hours and 51 minutes of daylight. Not a lot of birthdays today. Just Tina Fey, she's 56. George Strait is 74. Reggie Jackson is 80. But we did have some famous ones over the weekend. Megan Fox, guess how old she is? She's 40. Doesn't that make you feel old? Adam Richman, the guy from Man vs. Food, he's 52. Tori Spelling's 53. Wee Man from Jackass is 53. Janet Jackson's 60. Deborah Winger is 71. Pierce Brosnan is 73. Danny Trujillo, very funny actor, he's 82. Derek Huff is 41. And Sugar Ray Leonard, he is 70.
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6: Mostly cloudy skies with our high near 51. Southeast winds 5 to 15 miles per hour, gusting as high as 20. Mostly cloudy this evening. Low drops down to around 42 with southeast winds around 20 miles per hour. Cloudy skies on Tuesday with our high near 51. Southeast winds 5 to 15 miles per hour.
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0: Mostly cloudy skies with our high near 51. Southeast winds 5 to 15 miles per hour, gusting as high as 20. Mostly cloudy this evening. Low drops down to around 42 with southeast winds around 20 miles per hour. Cloudy skies on Tuesday with our high near 51. Southeast winds 5 to 15 miles per hour.
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17: Mostly cloudy skies with our high near 51. Southeast winds 5 to 15 miles per hour, gusting as high as 20. Mostly cloudy this evening. Low drops down to around 42 with southeast winds around 20 miles per hour. Cloudy skies on Tuesday with our high near 51. Southeast winds 5 to 15 miles per hour.
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0: It's time to get out and win a line in the Great Land. Listen every Thursday and Friday in both the morning and afternoon for the Fishing Report. 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
21: 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Mostly cloudy skies with our high near 51. Southeast winds 5 to 15 miles per hour, gusting as high as 20. Mostly cloudy this evening. Low drops down to around 42 with southeast winds around 20 miles per hour. Cloudy skies on Tuesday with our high near 51. Southeast winds 5 to 15 miles per hour.
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3: Mostly cloudy skies with our high near 51. Southeast winds 5 to 15 miles per hour, gusting as high as 20. Mostly cloudy this evening. Low drops down to around 42 with southeast winds around 20 miles per hour. Cloudy skies on Tuesday with our high near 51. Southeast winds 5 to 15 miles per hour.
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0: 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We'll throw back with Toby Keith before that, right after Montgomery Gentry.
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26: Let's look out the Bear Den weather window, courtesy of Midas, Alaska, with sun breaks and showers the next couple of days. Highs topping out in the 50s, overnight lows just below 40. It's 53 at the station, playing Alaska's hottest country with Morgan Wallen and Ella Langley.

104.1, Alaska's hottest country, and Ford on board. You may have heard we've got a new airline in town that takes people directly to Las Vegas. There's something you need to know about that airline, though, when it comes to robots. We'll tell you about it coming up about 15 minutes on K-Bear.

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0: K-Bear 104.1, Alaska's hottest country and Fort on board. Over the weekend, Southwest Airlines made their first arrival here at Ted Stevens International Airport. They'll be doing direct flights to Las Vegas. But you need to know, Southwest Airlines is banning robots from flights. They recently experienced a flight delay after a passenger attempted to travel with a humanoid robot. The robot had a lithium battery that exceeded the airline's maximum allowable size. So Southwest says the ban applies to robots. There goes my billion-dollar idea about having robot service dogs available at the airport.
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